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1: 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We'll read the DM and break it all down next.

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0: When family overlooks you, it feels some type of way. And that's where Ariella. Mm-hmm. Have I ever heard that name? Ariella?
2: Yeah.
0: Okay. Matt's in my brain, I guess.
2: Well, I don't know.
0: He knows what I know. Ariella is upset that she wasn't hired to be the photographer at her nephew's wedding.
2: Oh, dang. Oh.
0: Let's have Serena read the DM so we can kind of get a better picture of what's going on. Photo.
2: Nice.
0: Ah, there you go. And we'll discuss it. Go ahead.
1: I'm a wedding photographer, and I'm really upset that my sister didn't hire me for her son's wedding. I'm really close to my nephew since I didn't get to have kids of my own, and I always envisioned being there and shooting his big day. When my sister told me that she was hiring somebody else, she said she wanted me to be there as a guest and enjoy the wedding instead of having to work it. I get that, but my feelings are still really hurt. I haven't expressed this to her because she's dealing with a lot of planning of the wedding, but my husband says I should talk to her.
0: Oh God. I don't think there's anything to talk about. She gave you the reasoning. Mm-hmm. She told you, hey, I want you to be here to witness this. It's my big day. I want you to be a part of it. I don't want you working. I think the reasoning is justified. I think you're being sensitive.
1: I agree, because too, like, the wedding, there's so much to plan. Just like going back and reliving, like planning the wedding, there was so much stress behind it. And my husband's dad, he actually is like ordained, and I remember, like, we thought about having him, like, you know, do the wedding, but then even my husband was like, no, I just want him to be in the moment, like, and watch everything and just enjoy himself instead of just like everything kind of just going by.
0: Matt, do you want to weigh in at all?
3: I think this woman should still shoot the wedding, bring her camera, be a part of the wedding, you know, do whatever, and then shoot what she wants, the special parts.
1: But outside. How annoying would that be? Like, in all your, like, professional, like, photos, you have your sister in the back with a big old camera, too.
0: Well, the other photographer is a professional, she would not get that.
2: Crop her out.
3: Exactly.
1: But if she's professional, she'd probably also understand that that was kind of rude to do that to another photographer.
2: That's true.
0: Oh, it's family, though, right?
3: Maybe they should fight, the two photographers.
0: That's what I think.
3: Yeah.
0: They should do it like the Odyssey and climb in a big horse and act like the horse is a gift. And then once it's the wedding they bust out of the horse and then she takes pictures.
2: I never saw it.
0: I love it. Go watch it. It's history.
4: Everybody knows about the Trojan horse.
0: He's like, how's it end?
2: Why is it history?
0: Listen, man, coming up next, we'll talk to Christina, who apparently had a very similar situation happen at her wedding.
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0: It's Andy and Bob. Hope you're having a great Monday. We want you back with us tomorrow morning.
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1: There's a former security guard for Drake who is speaking out. And you would think when you hear that, right? Oh, no, it's got to be bad. It's got to be bad. What tea is it? I guess it's not negative. It's positive. He's just kind of talking about how lavish Drake's life is.
2: Crazy.
1: Yes. It's tea time. It's Tino Goshino Radio. Let's listen.
3: Listen up, Matt.
4: He can do whatever he wants. He's a billionaire. I get it. He's got his own 747. He flies around in with his name on the side. It says Air Drake. He can put whoever he wants in. He's got four bedrooms and they're designed by Louis Vuitton, you know?
5: He's got four bedrooms on his jet?
4: Yeah. And Louis Vuitton, it's all Louis Vuitton furniture and stuff. Yeah. He's a billionaire. He goes. He's got butlers that follow him around and pour his
5: drink. What is that?
4: He's got a guy that follows around. He just goes like this and just put a drink in his head. He's like, he's got a guy that follows him around that gives drinks to everybody else around Drake. Hey, man, really? You look thirsty. Yeah, you're around hanging out with Drake. You want something to drink? He's like, oh, yeah, Mike will give you some. Yeah, it's like, oh, God, next level.
5: Really?
4: Yeah, we had seven guys that were with me on that one, and then we had another five that were on top of him. So think about that. You got 12 monsters with you. You know, that like seven guys are logistics guys and five are just gorillas, you know, with guns.
1: Seven men with monsters around Ocasio sounds like a dream.
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1: I've been thinking a lot recently about, I guess, a ton of different things, just life stuff. And one of the things is just making sure that I'm taking care of myself because I don't want to look old.
0: Yeah,
1: right? I feel like a lot of men, we don't think about skincare and whatever. We're just like, oh, whatever, man. But I'm on camera every day. I'm trying to,
7: yeah.
1: I want to
7: be
1: pretty.
0: Yes.
1: And so I've been trying to like do like a new skincare thing. And I feel like it's been beneficial. But there are tiny daily habits that actually make you age slower.
7: Ooh,
1: I'll share some with you next.

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0: All right, y'all. The internet has voted for America's best fast food fries. Now, for years, it's always been McDonald's. We know this.
2: Mm-hmm. It is McDonald's.
0: There's something about fresh McDonald's fries with a large Coke or a Dr. Pepper.
2: Yeah.
0: Even a Sprite. Something about their carbonation just hits.
2: You know what it is about McDonald's fries? They put like a beef seasoning on it.
0: Really?
2: But it has gluten in it, so we can't eat it. It's annoying, but that's what makes it
3: so good. I thought
2: it was
3: just salt.
0: No, Matt. All right, let's go 10-1. At number 10, In-N-Out. And this is all according to USA Today.
1: Okay, that's a good number. I don't like their fries that much.
3: It's all right.
0: There's no flavor to the In-N-Out. Yeah. Right? If you eat them with ketchup, they're cool. Mm-hmm. You kind of have the ketchup. Okay. Number 9, Checkers. Or Rally's. I've never had it.
3: Oh, Rally's. Mm-hmm.
0: I hear they're really good, though.
3: They're like a Cajun
0: type thing. They got a seasoning. Number 8, Chick-fil-A.
1: Ooh, I agree. I love Chick-fil-A fries.
0: Waffle
1: fries.
0: For me, they're basic, unless you put them in a sauce.
1: Oh, I love them.
0: Number 7, Golden Chick. I've never had
1: that. What?
0: Number 6, Five Guys.
1: Never had
0: Did I say 6 or 7 a while
2: ago? Five Guys fries are trash.
0: Yeah, they're horrible.
3: They're like In-N-Out, but bigger.
0: Number 5 is Shake Shack. I don't like them normal.
3: The crinkles?
0: I like the texture of it, but I like the spicy cheese ones.
3: Oh, yeah.
0: I rock with that. Those are good.
2: Damn,
0: yo, ranked at number 4, according to USA Today, McDonald's.
1: That's crazy.
0: Who can they say? Number 4. This is, who did this? Number 3 is A&W.
2: Oh, are those still around?
3: Those are good, yeah.
0: Number 2, Farmer Boys. And the number 1 fry, according to USA Today, is Del Taco.
1: What the heck?
2: Well, that's also the number 1 fast food place.
0: I will tell you this.
2: Wow.
0: Del Taco fries actually are good.
3: Yeah.
0: And if you eat them with their taco sauce.
3: And the cheese. They have a cheese there.
0: Oh, do they?
3: A cheese cup.
2: Are they skinny fries or steak fries?
0: We sound fat.
1: I'm still shocked about Chick-fil-A fries.
0: I just can't believe that McDonald's is number 4.
2: Like, that's just hater. They want to dethrone McDonald's.
0: I wonder, like, can you pay to be on top of that list?
2: I'm sure.
3: Maybe, but
2: there's no way Del Taco fries.
1: Maybe it's sponsored by Del Taco.
0: Could be.
1: Yeah.
0: Just like this break. All brought to you by Del Taco. Tino Cucino Radio. More next.
2: And Golden Chick.
0: Single women in 2026 now say that a man with roommates, that's a dating deal breaker.
3: I bet.
0: We can't do anything. We'll talk more about it next.
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4: 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Let's do it. Let's do it. Yeah. Are you smarter than Nicasio? This game is really easy. You get a question. You get multiple choice answers. Once you pick the right one, we get you hooked up with a prize. So listen carefully.
5: What celebrity spent 50 hours buried under a massive pile of dirt in a high-tech coffin for a brutal 7 days straight? Is it A, Johnny Knoxville, B, Mr. Beast, or C, Morgan Freeman?
4: Sean is on the line. He's excited. He's ready to play. Yep. And so are we. 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Hang out.

0: B104.
1: I came across this list. I thought it was interesting because a couple of these things I think we could implement into the States. We'll see if you agree or not. Ooh, but Japan is officially the country of no. This is what you're not allowed to do. Number one, there is no tipping. Tipping is not normal.
2: I love
1: it. Great service is expected, not rewarded.
2: I like

0: it.
1: B104.
2: Brittany Renner. I've heard the name. I'm not into all the, like, I don't know, the reality shows like that. So I don't. Was she on Basketball Wives?
1: Yes. And she's also dated, I believe, Kevin Gates and then P.J. Washington.
2: Okay. So she spoke out, I guess. Was it in response to Lil Duval?
1: Yes.
2: Okay, so what did Lil Duval say first? It's tea time, by the way. It's Tino Cochino Radio. What's the gossip?
1: So he posted on

0: line, Brittany Renner never looked good to me. She was just light skin and came out at the right time. Social media was accepting anybody, and yeah. like the laughing face. And then she responded, the confidence is admirable. Never in history have you been any woman's dream guy, you short, wide mouth bitch.
1: Wow, they both are right.
2: That's crazy.
3: Yeah, I know.
2: I don't know, man. I'm going to tell you this. Lil Duval, he's living his best life in Florida, man. Like, he does a little, like, retreat where I don't know if him and his wife, like, are in an open relationship or what. But they do. He does, like, a little open retreat, and women go out there like crazy, and they party, and they wild out, and... I don't know what inspired him to say this about Brittany Renner, but I think
1: she's beautiful.
0: I just hate
2: just living his best life. Maybe he like slid in her DMs and she hated it all. Yeah,
0: but I also just hate like when men just feel like they have to publicly shame a woman. It's just
1: for
0: like
1: her looks.
0: It takes away like your manhood.
2: We have a worker or like an acquaintance within our industry, and she recently posted
1: a colleague.
2: She recently posted that some guy. What was the exact word, the phrase that he called her? Immensely overweight?
0: Yes, something like that. But immensely it's like, it's overweight. Always the men. Always.
2: Yeah. I wonder why. Like, where that stems from. I mean, you hear this all the time. It's a whole, like, theory, but the men actually hate women.
1: Oh, I haven't heard that.
0: It comes out. You could definitely see it. I'm like, oh, okay. Like, what happened to you?
4: Yeah, I don't. I love them. I love everything about them.
2: So why do you only have one? You should probably
1: that's true.
2: Collect them all. Pokemon. Pokewoman. Yo, the internet just voted for America's best fast food fries. Everyone agrees it's McDonald's always.
0: But only fresh.
2: Yeah. The old ones suck. You need them right out the fryer. We'll see if it's the McDonald's or not next.

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0: All right, y'all, the internet has voted for America's best fast food fries. Now, for years, it's always been McDonald's. We know this.
2: Mm-hmm. It is McDonald's.
0: There's something about fresh McDonald's fries with a large Coke or a Dr. Pepper. Yeah. Even a Sprite. Something about their carbonation just hits
2: you. You know what it is about McDonald's fries? They put like a beef seasoning on it, but it has gluten in it, so we can't eat it. That's annoying, but that's what makes it
3: so good. I thought it was just salt.
0: No, Matt. All right, let's go 10 to 1. At number 10, In-N-Out. And this is all according to USA Today.
1: Okay, that's a good number. I don't like their fries that much.
3: It's all right.
0: There's no flavor to the In-N-Out. Yeah. Right? If you eat them with ketchup, they're cool. Mm-hmm. You kind of have the ketchup. Okay. Number 9, Checkers. Or Rallies. I've never had them.
3: Oh, Rallies. Mm-hmm.
0: I hear they're really good, though.
3: They're like a Cajun
0: type thing. Yeah, they got a seasoning. Number 8, Chick-fil-A.
1: Ooh, I agree. I love Chick-fil-A fries.
0: For me, they're basic, unless you put them in a sauce.
1: Oh, I love them.
0: Number 7, Golden Chick. I've never had
1: What?
0: Number 6, Five Guys.
1: Never had
0: Did I say 6 or 7 a while ago?
2: Five Guys fries are trash.
0: Yeah, they're horrible.
3: They're like In-N-Out, but bigger.
0: Number 5 is Shake Shack. I don't like them normal.
3: The crinkles?
0: I like the texture of it, but I like the spicy cheese ones.
3: Oh, yeah.
0: I rock with that. Those are good. Yo, ranked at number 4, according to USA Today, McDonald's.
1: That's crazy.
0: Can they say number 4? This is... who did this? Number 3 is A&W.
2: Oh. Are those still around?
3: Those are good, yeah.
0: Number 2, Farmer Boys. And the number 1 fry, according to USA Today, is Del Taco.
1: What the heck?
2: That's also the number 1 fast food place.
0: I will tell you this.
2: Wow.
0: Del Taco fries actually are good.
3: Yeah.
0: And if you eat them with their taco sauce...
3: And the cheese? They have a cheese there?
0: Oh, do they?
3: A cheese cup?
2: Oh. Are they skinny fries or steak fries?
0: We sound fat.
1: I'm still shocked about Chick-fil-A fries.
0: I just can't believe that McDonald's is number 4.
2: Like, that's just hater. They want to dethrone McDonald's.
0: I wonder, like, can you pay to be on top of that list?
2: I'm sure.
3: Maybe, but...
2: There's no way Del Taco fries.
1: Maybe it's sponsored by Del Taco.
0: Could be.
1: Yeah.
0: Just like this break. All brought to you by Del Taco. Tino Cucina Radio. More next.
2: And Golden Chick.
0: Single women in 2026 now say that a man with roommates, that's a dating deal breaker.
3: I bet.
0: We can't do anything! We'll talk more about it next.
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1: So good.
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6: 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Can't believe they're coming back. 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
0: Woo! We are almost there. The top two songs of the day. 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We're almost there. 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
3: It's Andy and Bob. 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
1: This is kind of crazy, man. The alcohol industry has lost $830 billion
2: wow.
1: in 4 years because Gen Z isn't drinking.
3: Good for them.
1: Gen Z spend, let me see, up to 87% less on alcohol than older generations. Yeah, that's so nuts, man. I have a friend that's in the Gen Z category, and same thing. Like, right now, he's not drinking. He's not doing anything. I was like, oh, are you out dating? Like, what's the vibe? He's like, yeah. Oh, you know, I'm going to a couple run clubs and coffee shops.
4: Oh,
1: and
4: nice.
0: Place to meet people. Fun.
4: Yeah. I feel like it's like a coffee thing now.
1: Yeah,
4: like,
1: that's the thing. I saw another study, too. I don't know where it's at. I meant to put it in the show prep today. But it basically saying that Gen Z has replaced club life with coffee life.
4: Crazy.
1: And now there's, like, a ton of coffee shops that'll have DJs, and they come play live music, and everyone comes and gets their coffee, and they're like, yeah, this is it. Clock it.
3: Like, DJ during
0: there's
3: the day?
0: There's a coffee shop by my house, and it's always packed, and it's with younger kids. Like, I mean, packed. Line out the door. I'm like, dang.
3: And it's not Starbucks really anymore, right? People like to go to, like, the mom-and-pop coffee shops.
1: Yeah,
3: I appreciate that.
4: What if you're one that drinks coffee and alcohol? It's like, Jesus Christ.
3: What a life.
1: Espresso, espresso martini vibe.
3: That's good. Espresso martini.
0: I don't really like the mix of coffee and alcohol, so I'm not an espresso martini girl.
4: Hmm. Yeah, you like all that creamer.
1: I want to shout out Serena for saying espresso and not expresso.
4: Oh, yeah.
3: Nice. Look at
1: that, Serena. One of the few that says it right in the world.
4: You're growing.
0: One of the few words I also say.
1: The average cost of a date has increased. Shocker. Everything's increased, bro. We'll talk about it next. How much do you think it is, the average date? I'm going to say an average date, dude. I'm going to say $85.
3: Oh, I think more. $120.
0: I thought I was going to say $120 because, like, the tip.
4: I say $240, a good date.
1: All right.
0: Sheesh.
1: We'll see you next.

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0: All right, we're talking the average cost of a date in 2026. Mm-hmm. I said $80 because in my mind, you're not trying to... At this point, if you wine and dine and give them everything up front, then they use it against you.
2: It's too high of a bar.
0: For sure. So I feel like for a nice little first date, cool dinner, I'm thinking around $80 in my mind.
3: So just okay. Dinner.
0: Serena, you said how much?
1: $120, but I'm including the tip in that.
0: Okay. And Nicasio, you said two.
4: I said $240 with tip. And just because, like, you know, if you're trying to get it that night.
3: Oh, shut up.
0: So the average all-in cost of a date in the U.S. has climbed to $189.
3: Damn.
4: That's about right.
0: Okay. And it says this is a 12.5% increase from $168 in 2025.
4: You gotta think about gas, everything.
1: Well, yeah, that's what it's including, ballet. Though. It's
0: I was gonna say, yeah, what do you include in
1: it's
0: that?
1: Including, like, gas, transportation, like, clothing, and, like, I guess your pre-order.
0: See, I wasn't thinking of that. I wasn't thinking of just the meal.
1: Yeah, I wasn't thinking that either, but if I guess, like, they're including all of that. Like, if you're going on a date, like, I have to get a new outfit. I have to go, outfit. I don't know.
4: Serena's right. Like, think about it. If you know you're gonna go on a hot date, you're gonna go to the mall. You're gonna get your outfit. Then you're gonna go get a nice cut, which is, like, $40 to $50. And it's like, you know what I mean? Like,
0: I want to read the comments. This guy, real_deal954, said, man, I booked a round trip flight to Atlanta on JetBlue for $99. I got a room at the Holiday Inn for $59. And I took my little eater to Applebee's, 2 for $25 menu. Then we grabbed a bottle at a liquor store for $11 and got free juice at the hotel. These people dating wrong.
2: Oh, protect that man.
0: How much should a first date cost, realistically, in your opinion? And what do you think should be included in that? Like, are we talking, you know, transportation and outfits? And what's it look like? Do you even prepare like that? Shoot me a DM. Instagram is at Tino Cochino. And while we're on the topic of dating, I want to read a DM to you that a listener sent me about a dating horror story. Ooh. Next.
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6: 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And we've got an amazing lineup for you tonight. 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Can't believe they're coming back. 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Those boys always throw down. 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
1: So I have a dating podcast where basically we trash dating in 2026 because it sucks, bro. You don't hear a ton of positive stories of people currently. Like, yo, I just met this person and it's amazing. It's more so like, yo, I went on this date and it was horrible. You can always DM your stories. If you want it to be anonymous, I'll switch the name. It's all good. But the podcast just kind of lets us all see that we're in this weird dating bubble together just trying to figure it out. So let me read this DM that was recently sent. It says, my ex and I broke up fairly recently. At first, I was trying to reconcile things, but is it reconcile?
2: Yeah.
1: I said reconcile.
2: Yeah. And I'm surprised Matt didn't correct you. He does everyone else.
3: I gave him a look.
1: I saw it in his face.
3: See, we know how to communicate.
1: My ex and I broke up fairly recently. At first, I was trying to reconcile things, but in the end, it just fell apart. What has been so difficult for me is that she became very reserved and emotionally closed off. Even though just a month earlier, we were doing great. Everything seemed to start unraveling on Father's Day after an accident involving my Frenchie. He's still a puppy. And in the moment of excitement, he accidentally nipped her, leaving her with a pretty bad bruise.
3: Ooh.
1: It wasn't aggressive or intentional, just an overly excited puppy. But after that day, everything changed. She asked for some space and time, which eventually turned into asking for a break. And that ultimately led to a breakup. About a week later, I reached out to try and reconcile because I genuinely believed what we had was worth fighting for. But it didn't go anywhere. And during those conversations, she kept telling me about all the things I was doing wrong and everywhere that I had fallen short. What I couldn't wrap around my head was that none of those issues ever seemed significant before. Until Father's Day, we were happy, communicating, making plans, and everything was great. What happened? I'm gonna tell you right now. We talked about this. Resentment. She saw all these things from the jump, but she kept quiet for whatever reason and didn't want to say anything. Mm-hmm. But we all do this, I think, because we don't want to pick a fight. But the problem is when you don't address the things that bother you, they build and they build and they build. And then finally, this little puppy thing happened, and that was the straw that broke the camel's back.
3: There it is.
1: Yes. She just got pissed off.
0: What I was thinking was maybe she felt, and again, this is just like what I'm thinking. Maybe she felt like he never, like, I guess, like stood up for her, like in small situations. So then when the puppy bit her, she's like, you're not taking my side. I don't know. But again,
1: so you're saying he should have sat down and had a talk with the dog.
2: Oh my God.
1: Yes. Listen, Frenchie, why are you guys doing that?
0: Well, maybe he was the dog, the man.
1: Yeah, I don't know, man. I think this goes way more in depth than we talk all about it. If you want to stream this week's episode of the podcast, wherever you stream your favorite podcast, all you got to do is search for Tino Cochino Laugh at Love.
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0: 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We are the Lehigh Valley's number one hit music station. Hey, hey, on socials, I'm at Angelina on air. The new hit list is all the new music you need to know. My girl Bella Kay, I love it, I love it, I love it.
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We are the Lehigh Valley's number one hit music station, B104. Evangelina, the new hit list. I'm still never over Malcolm Todd and Audrey Hepburn being siblings. Like, wow, two rising pop stars for real. This one's earrings.

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104. So it is the very first Tuesday in August. This is Katie. And what holidays are we celebrating today for August 4th? One is a really good one. We're going to talk about it next.

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This is Katie. I want you to chime in. What's on your mind? Yeah, let us know. 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Yeah.

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I'm Katie. And have you checked out our new morning show yet? Andy and Bob. 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It's like a really good way to start your day with something good. It's at 8:45 on B104.

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1: 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What's up to Jessa? Just hit me up on Instagram, Katie Radio 1. Wanting to hear this Pink Panther S and Zara Larsson.

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B104. So what were the final numbers from the box office this weekend? I'm telling you, it was breaking records. It was huge. This is Katie with the story next.

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So from Lollapalooza over the weekend, Smashing Pumpkins. Smashing Pumpkins have not performed Lollapalooza since 1994. And they had a bunch of guests, including Youngblood. And then our girl Olivia Rodrigo hit the stage with Smashing Pumpkins. That would have been sick to see.

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1: So can we say that we're celebrating Ogtober? I mean, sure, it's August, but, you know, we want to get fall going right now. So we're going to lump it into the burr months. Ogtober, and then October, November, December. 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

This is B104. Right, let's talk about some food news that is trending and what is brand new to the Taco Bell menu. You guys, it sounds so good. I'm going to fill you in next.

B104, the Lehigh Valley's number one hit music station. This is Katie. Thank you so much for listening today. Oh my God, did you guys hear this thing about MySpace? I was like, what? That MySpace wants to make a comeback. How do we feel about that? MySpace. I've got the full story coming up for you next. Honestly, I'm kind of into it.

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I'm Katie, and thank you for making us a part of your day. 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

0: This is B104. This is Katie. So MySpace, oh my God, MySpace could soon make a return. So the owners of the once very popular social media platform said that they're working on relaunching MySpace with a new vision. They're having a rebranding moment. So they hope to create a platform that feels different from today's social media apps. So think Instagram, TikTok, Facebook. They want to make it a little different. They also said it's too like algorithm focused, results in endless scrolling. I'd be okay for MySpace to make a comeback. Wait, is Tom still in the top five? Top six? I remember that. It was always Tom.
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See, now that it's August, we can officially say it next month. Our 2026 iHeartRadio Music Festival in Las Vegas. The lineup is so good, from Benson Boone to BTS, Cardi B, Zara Larsson also performing.

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0: 104, the Lehigh Valley's number one hit music station. What is going on? This is Katie. Okay, so let's talk about New Girl. So it was during an interview on Today with Jenna and Chanel, actor Max Greenfield said that a New Girl reunion is in fact in the works, despite some of his former co-stars joking that they're quote unquote too Hollywood for a reunion. Listen.
1: As far as I know, yeah, it's happening. Liz was very concerned. She texted us and she was like, I said these things in press. And she was like, I don't know if there's any more stories to tell. She's full of them. I've seen scripts.
0: He said it with his chest.
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1: 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All right. So this is a new report and people are talking about a huge red flag. 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Okay. We're going to talk about this in 5 minutes. I got to say, I kind of agree. I don't know.

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B104. So he performed opening night of Lollapalooza, brought out 5 Seconds of Summer as a surprise guest, and Somber, like, totally rocked it. I love the feather boa he was wearing. Ooh, and sunglasses. Come on, rock star.

0: today?
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1: And so excited to be waking up with Andy and Bob on B104. 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
1: All right, where are the Bravo girlies at? If you also watch Real Housewives, and she was formerly of Real Housewives of OC, did you see that Alexis Bellino got a facelift? I gotta say, Alexis Bellino, wildly irritating, but always a beautiful woman. But I mean, the facelift looks really good, though, too. She was good before and after. That's a good doctor.

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0: It's Andy and Bob Tuesday morning. How you doing so far, friend?
1: Hey, happy Tuesday.
0: Happy, happy, happy. You know, school's back in later this month, but I'm not going to wait to teach some lessons.
1: Oh, my. Look at you.
0: Yeah. Take you to school coming up minutes.

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0: It's Andy and Bob. What is your biggest tech pet peeve? All right, Andy, let's go to the talk back mic with Autumn.
2: My least favorite technology annoyance is definitely a password. When I forget my password and I have to change it, and then I end up entering the old password like 100% of the time.
1: All the time. What is that? Why? Why do they do that to us? Yeah. It's like they don't accept the password that I'm putting in. And then you're like, I can't remember that. So then you have to put in another one. And then it's like you can't use your old password. Yeah. Well, you just told me that wasn't the right password. God, I hate that.
0: Yeah.
1: So true, Autumn.
0: Yeah. Why is it that it remembers my passwords, but I don't remember my passwords?
1: But it doesn't remember your passwords because then you put it in and then it's like, oh, you can't use your old password. You just told me my old password wasn't the password.
0: Yeah. Listen, I know we've been concerned about AI taking over the world. No, computers have already been manipulating and controlling us. They're what raise my dander. Are what really
1: this
0: grinds my
1: gears.
0: This is
1: why I have like 45 passwords. Mm-hmm. And it's not my fault. It's because they make me change it all the time. The computers, they do that to me.
0: You mean your password isn't iHeartPete420?
1: It's iHeartBob.
0: Ah! Could be your brother, could be your father for the record. All right,
1: I couldn't remember that either.
0: Yeah, I know. All right, listen.
1: And you wanted to make it... No, I'm not done complaining about passwords. Right. You wanted to make it challenging, but I can't remember challenging. I can't do that.
0: No, make it simple.
1: God, I hate passwords.

0: letters of thanks she's receiving, people telling them that she's giving these flowers to her their grandmother for their birthday. Like, it's spread more than just, I want my flowers to do something besides just be in my garden and die. It's spread beyond that. And she thinks it's a wonderful way just to spread kindness and grace is why she's calling it that, which is beautiful. If you want to see a great interview with her, go to our website right now and find the Andy and Bob page.
1: Ordinary made him a superstar. Now Alex Warren is taking over the host chair.
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2: Oh, my gosh. My least favorite technology annoyance would probably be proving that I'm not a bot, every 20 seconds. The password verification, are you a bot? Are you not a bot? Completely thwarts me every time.
1: Okay. The one when they have to do the picture thing.
0: Yep.
1: Do you know what I mean? Where like they're find the bicycles.
0: Yep.
1: And then you're kind of like, is that tire in the square or not? Like, does that count or not count? Yep. That's the one that gets me.
0: The robot
1: test. Clicking a box, right? I can click a box, right? Like, I can handle that. It's the squares. Like, when you have to click the squares. And then you do it and you think you do a good job. And they're like, good job. Now you have to find the traffic lights. And you're like, well, did I fail or is this part two? Like, that's the one that gets me. I hate technology. You know how much I hate it. And that's the crap that drives me nuts.
0: When I fail the robot test, I start questioning my own humanity.
1: Like, what, you think you're a robot?
0: I mean, maybe I am.
1: If you were a robot, though, I feel like you would do a better job.
0: I would think so, but why am I failing it? Why is it the robot test?
1: Why can't I find the bicycles?
0: Yeah, maybe failing it is the most human thing to do. Maybe that's how we unlock it.
1: Maybe I don't know what a bridge is anymore.
0: True.
1: It's so stupid.
0: Yes. Let's hear from you. What's your biggest tech pet peeve? Use our TalkBack mic on the free iHeartRadio app and let us know. Or find Andy and Bob on Facebook, Instagram, and Threads. 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
0: It's Andy and Bob, and it's time for the watch list. There's so much good TV to see. We help you get to the very best of it. Number one, what do we got to see this week, Andy?
1: Ted Lasso is back. Woohoo! I know you and I are both very excited for it. Season four, Ted returns to Richmond for a brand new challenge, coaching a women's football team and inspiring a whole new group of players. The show continues to deliver its signature mix of humor and heart and feel-good moments that made it a fan favorite. If you need a show that will make you laugh and smile and just believe in people, Ted Lasso is absolutely worth watching. It comes to Apple TV on Tuesday.
0: Now, you know, I love this show. Mm-hmm. I'm actually apprehensive. I don't know that I want it to come back.
1: You know, I felt the same way, but I'm rewatching Ted Lasso right now.
0: Yeah.
1: And it just made me so much more excited for it because I was like, there's no way they can live up to the original Ted Lasso, right? Now seeing like the teasers for it and now rewatching Ted Lasso, I'm just so excited. You have to rewatch Ted Lasso.
0: Yeah.
1: It's making me pumped up for it, friend.
0: I am. I'm excited, but again, I'm like, please don't screw this up.
1: It's almost like any Ted Lasso I can get right now, I feel like it's going to be better than no Ted Lasso.
0: There you go. All right, number two.
1: My Life with the Walter Boys returns for season three on Netflix, picking up after the emotional fallout of Jackie's complicated love triangle with brothers Cole and Alex. The new season brings plenty of romance plus drama and those heartfelt moments as the characters continue to grow up and move forward. If you're a fan of coming of age stories with lots of heart and relationship drama, this is an easy binge watch. It comes to Netflix. The new season drops on Thursday.
0: I love these coming of age stories too. It reminds me someday I will grow up.
1: You think, but yeah. I don't know. I'm not sure about that.
0: And number three.
1: This is a new one, Ms. X on Peacock. It's a darkly funny crime drama about a suburban mom who's planned to scare her cheating husband goes spectacularly wrong. Suddenly she's caught between the police and drug criminals, and then there's like a whole lot of chaos she never saw coming. There's a lot of twists and suspense, plus some really sharp humor. It's an entertaining ride from start to finish. It's a brand new show. It comes out today, actually.
0: I like the humor side of this thing as well. It's been a little while since I dove in on Peacock, so it's worth getting myself reacclimated again. All right, one for me. Summer is the perfect time to escape to a quiet lakeside vacation, unless someone named Bob shows up.
1: Uh-oh.
0: What starts as a peaceful getaway quickly turns into one hilarious disaster after another. Since there happens to be a Bob celebrating a birthday this week, I figured it's the perfect excuse to revisit What About Bob?
1: What About Bob? Yeah, What About Bob?
0: Baby steps, baby steps. If you have YouTube TV, it is free to stream right now. That is the watch list. Binge on.
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0: It's Andy and Bob. Nearly time for Did You Know? Breakfast for Your Brain. Andy, what are we learning today?
1: Well, their original band name was Tony Flo and the Miraculously Majestic Masters of Mayhem.
0: Just rolls off the tongue, doesn't it?
1: Doesn't it? Yeah, I'll tell you who that is.

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0: It's Andy and Bob, and it's time for Did You Know? Breakfast for Your Brain. Andy, what are we learning today?
1: So the Red Hot Chili Peppers, they formed in L.A. in 1982, and the original band name was Tony Flo and the Miraculously Majestic Masters of Mayhem.
0: I'm trying to figure out

0: like spelled out anything. There's a lot of M's going on.
1: A lot of M's, yeah. It's just a lot going on. Anthony Kiedis
0: was Tony Flo.
1: That's, Tony Flo.
0: Yeah.
1: Yeah.
0: All right.
1: I mean, Flea definitely caused the mayhem, yeah, for sure. True. There's a lot going on there. Did you know, remember when Netflix's business was mailing physical DVDs out to people's homes?
0: Oh, those were the days, weren't they?
1: Yeah. The first DVD they ever sent out was Tim Burton's Beetlejuice in March of 1998. You could actually still get that DVD mailed out until September of 2023 when Netflix finally shut it down.
0: That's pretty wild. So that one was just still circulating.
1: Yeah. I feel like that's not that long ago.
0: Yeah. I remember the first sending that out. The first movie I streamed on Netflix.
1: Oh.
0: They just started doing that. It was Steve Martin's The Jerk.
1: Oh, okay.
0: Yeah.
1: That's a good pick.
0: Very appropriate for me.
1: Sure. And finally, did you know every arm on an octopus has its own brain?
0: Yeah, here I am working without none.
1: Oh, yeah.
0: Yeah, that is Did You Know for Tuesday, August the 4th. 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
0: It's Andy and Bob. You sure you don't want to go with me to Iceland?
1: I mean, I do, but I don't.
0: Yeah.
1: I want to go to Iceland.
0: Yeah. We're going in November.
1: Did you get the part that I didn't want to go with?
0: Yeah, I picked up on that, but I ignored it completely.
1: It's a long flight to be with you, friend.
0: Yeah, well, it's an overnight flight, too. And now, so Danny, my wife, and I were talking. She's like, I've got to get myself a pillow so I can sleep on the plane because it's an overnight flight.
1: Yeah, it's nice.
0: Yeah. Do you think you could sleep on a plane?
1: I typically don't. We typically watch TV, Pete and I. We watch together. We share an iPad and we have the thing where like you can do headphones together.
0: Oh my God. It's like the shared straw. That is so cute.
1: It is really cute. I know. It's because we're too cheap to buy another iPad. And so that's what we do. But yeah, we don't typically sleep. Do you?
0: I've never been on a plane long enough to sleep.
1: Oh. I mean, even if you're on like for like an hour or two, you don't sleep.
0: Do I ever sleep?
1: I mean, I'm typically the one that sleeps, but usually we use it just as a chance to watch TV because we don't do that at home here. But I do have some tips on how maybe you can sleep better on a plane because it is hard for some people.
0: All right. Give it to me.
1: So there's really not like one magic trick to make it happen, according to these experts, but they say you want to control light and noise, which is not very easy to do on a plane, but they say that's crucial. So they say get an eye mask.
0: Ooh.
1: They say earplugs or noise canceling headphones also will help boost your odds of sleeping.
0: Okay. I can see those things. Yep. That's it. Just get that.
1: Is there like a certain seat? Did you pick your seats already?
0: No, I don't. I never know if I could do that or not in general. I wherever I'm at, I'll be like, I pick my seat.
1: So your wife is handling this.
0: Yes, of course. She's figured it out where I could be her, ultimately be her pillow. I think that's really what's going to happen.
1: There you go. That makes sense too.
0: Those aren't pillows, Danielle. All right, let's go to the talk back, Mike. Jim, how do you sleep on a plane?
2: I would say we always have gone to choosing the aisle seat, but I think you'll probably sleep the best on the window because maybe it's a someplace other than somebody in the aisle to lean against. So I'm going to go with window seat. I can sleep anywhere. I mean, so it's not tough for me.
1: Yeah, I would think the window seat is probably the best seat to get a good night's rest.
0: I'm going to ask the pilots how they do it. How do you guys sleep during your overnight flight?
1: I don't think that's going to help you.
0: No, it wouldn't help anybody.
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0: It's Andy and Bob. And since she gives such great advice, it's time for Ask Andy. Hey, goddess of guidance.
1: Hey, friend.
0: Adam needs help because it's him, his girlfriend, and his girlfriend's parents all under one roof.
1: Ooh, okay.
0: Yeah. Where do you find privacy that way? Coming up. I could be.

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0: It's Andy and Bob, and it's time for Ask Andy. We turn to the goddess of guidance, which is Andy.
1: Hi, friend.
0: Yeah. To help Adam out. You ready?
1: Yeah, I'm going to do my best.
0: Dear Andy, I've lived with my girlfriend for a year, but a few months ago, her parents moved in with us. Ooh. Since then, the lack of privacy and couple time has begun to hurt our relationship. Mm. I've talked to my girlfriend about how I don't think this is going to keep working, but she insists they are to stay there.
1: Mm.
0: I don't want to kick them out, but I'm not even sure they're looking for a new place. What should I do? Adam.
1: Oh, man. Yeah, that's rough. Oh, I think, I feel like I need more information. Like, did they unfortunately lose their jobs and like they needed to move in financially? Or were they like, you know what? Now's a great time to sell. We're going to downsize. We're going to move in with our daughter. And then we'll find a place when the time's right. When we find, you know what I mean? Like, I feel like there's some asterisks that I need to know here. Because if they lost their job and they needed a place to move in, then I feel like you don't have a right to say anything, right? Because that's a really horrible situation. And then you just need to be like a cool boyfriend about this.
0: Ah.
1: Don't you think though?
0: Yeah.
1: Right? Like, how, you can't be a jerk.
0: Yeah.
1: But if they were like, it's a really great time to sell, we're going to sell and we're going to find something smaller when we're going to keep looking, but they're not looking, then I feel like you can kind of be a jerk and push them a little bit to look. I feel like you have more space here. And if they're not doing it, because then they're the jerks here. Mm. So I feel like you can push the girlfriend here a little bit more to be like, you need to talk to your parents or we need to talk to them. I think you can talk to them about it and be like, hey, let's go looking this weekend.
0: Let's go look at houses for you guys. What do you think?
1: Yeah, right. Like, I feel like you can push them a little bit. But if it's a financial reason and they had to move in, then you can't do it. Right. Because then you're the jerk face here. I think you need to tread lightly in that situation. But if you love this girl and you want to be with her, the parents are going to be around forever and always. So you can't kick them out of the house, really.
0: I think it's time to test how thin the walls are.
1: No. Oh, God, no. Please don't say that.
0: I think it's time to test how thin the walls are.
1: No. What if they test them back? Is that how you want to live?
0: Well, like, listen, that's going to have your girlfriend want to get rid of them, too. Oh, everybody wins here,
1: and
0: okay?
1: And scar her for life. And scar her for life.
0: Well, let's see. Erica Lee, you told your girlfriend how you felt and she doesn't care. Either move out or deal with living with her parents. Rian Troutman said, if she's choosing her parents over you, I think you know where it's heading. Get out now before it costs you a marriage or alimony.
1: Oof.
0: And Tony Daskus, time to break up. This is a glimpse of your future with her. You did a good thing. You opened your home to her parents, but now recognize there's a problem and you're asking to fix it before it gets worse. Better to see it now than later.
1: Listen, I understand, but it's the parents, right? Like, if it was my parents in a financial situation and my boyfriend, husband, whoever didn't want them to help us, you know what I mean? Like, I just feel like it's going to get messy if you're like, it's me or them.
0: Well, it is me or them, and it is messy. So get out now.
1: You think we should break up? You
0: walls.
1: Think Adam
0: test
1: should be...
0: how thin the walls are.
1: I feel like that's messier, too.
0: All right, well, let's have you weigh in. Use our Facebook, Instagram, and Threads. Search for the Ask Andy post on the Andy and Bob page so we can hear from you, but not like we're talking about with how thin the walls are.
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0: It's Andy and Bob. We want to know what's your biggest tech pet peeve. 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
2: My least favorite technology annoyance is definitely a password. When I forget my password and I have to change it, and then I end up entering the old password like 100% of the time.
1: I just hate passwords. I have so many because I can't remember them, and I feel like everything needs like... Use a capital letter and then use like a symbol and then use like your fingerprint here and then use like your pet's paw print here. And I just can't remember anyone and I don't know. I can't remember them. And then I forget and then I have to start over again. And I have like 30 of them and I can't remember them.
0: Just wait till our password has to include emojis. It's going to happen.
1: No.
0: We keep getting more and more complicated.
1: Don't make me do it.
0: Yeah, now they're going to use the praying hands. Or is that clapping? I don't know the difference.
1: I like when it uses my face because I can't forget my face. I always have that with me, and that's nice. It's nice when it just uses my face. I wish all computers would just use my face instead of my phone.
0: Have you ever had it fail when it's using your face? Because it happens to me.
1: Sometimes I feel like maybe I'm like, am I too grumpy looking?
0: That's right.
1: So I try
0: too
1: to
0: angry?
1: Smile a little
0: more. Yep.
1: Totally. I'm kind of like, look at me. I'm so
0: smile
1: happy to get into my
0: shot.
1: Phone.
0: Yeah. All right, let's hear from you. What's your biggest tech pet peeve? Use our talkback mic on the free iHeartRadio app and let us know. Or find Andy and Bob on Facebook, Instagram, and Threads and join the conversation.
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0: So while on vacation, Josephine Ortega learned about a family back in Texas trying to retrieve a stuffed monkey left at a hotel in California, not far from where she was actually vacationing. Well, a mother herself, Ortega decided to help. She picked up the toy and documented its journey back home, eventually surprising the young boy who owned it. She traveled 1,500 miles just to return this toy to a complete stranger. The story of the act of kindness went viral on social media with the positive response touching Ortega, who now hopes to build a connection with the boy's family.
1: Oh, this has my heart. I love it. And to have the capability to invest that much time and that many miles to return the toy, that's a special person right there.
0: Absolutely. I mean, she's on vacation, she's enjoying herself with her family, and to be willing to go 1,500 miles out of your way to do this for a stranger is just remarkable.
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0: It's Andy and Bob. What's your biggest tech pet peeve? All right, Andy, let's go to the talk back mic with Yvonne.
2: Oh, my gosh. My least favorite technology annoyance would probably be proving that I'm not a bot, like every 20 seconds. The password verification, the are you a bot, are you not a bot, completely thwarts me every time.
1: Oh, my gosh, yeah. You have to do that so many times. Like, just to get to work, like, to sign into our work computers, mm-hmm. we have to prove that, like, how many times, right? I get it. I guess that's important stuff. But just to sign onto some websites, right, you have to do those stupid, like, find the school buses in every single photo. And then they're always so difficult. It shouldn't be that difficult to find a school bus.
0: That's true.
1: But there's always, like, that one photo that it's like, is the taillight, does that count? Because mm-hmm. it's kind of half in, kind of half out.
0: Yeah.
1: What do I do there?
0: Yeah.
1: And then you have to do it, like, six times. I just give up. Sometimes yeah. I just give up because I can't handle it.
0: Yeah. When I fail the robot test, I start questioning my own humanity. It's just...
1: It shouldn't be that difficult.
0: It shouldn't be that difficult.
1: Oh, that's a great one. That's yeah. a great one, Yvonne.
0: All right. Let's hear from you. What is your biggest tech pet peeve? Use our TalkBack mic on the free iHeartRadio app and let us know, or find Andy and Bob on Facebook, Instagram, and Threads. Enjoy the conversation.
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0: 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Another $1,000 chance is coming up at 10.
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1: The Lehigh Valley's number one hit music station.
0: It's Andy and Bob, and here are the three things you need to know for Tuesday, August the 4th. Michigan health officials say the first two deaths have now been linked to the state's massive cyclosporiasis outbreak. Both people had underlying health conditions that officials say were likely worsened by the illness and dehydration. The outbreak sickened more than 11,000 people in Michigan alone, with nearly 200 hospitalizations.
1: That's absolutely really sad to hear. Hopefully investigators can finally pinpoint the source so people can stay away from that then.
0: Number two, Microsoft is warning travelers to think twice before connecting to hotel Wi-Fi. Company says hackers linked to Russia have been using fake Wi-Fi login pages to steal account information. Their advice, use your phone's hotspot whenever possible and avoid installing software updates while connected to public hotel networks.
1: Okay, well, there's one other thing to add to the travel checklist then.
0: And number three, the search for Nessie continues. A man watching a live webcam overlooking Scotland's Loch Ness said he spotted two massive objects slowly submerging beneath the water. He claims they were each about the size of cabin cruisers and disappeared beneath the surface about 15 seconds apart. So far, no one's saying it was the Loch Ness Monster, but the legend's certainly getting another chapter.
1: Nessie has been almost discovered for like 90 years now.
0: Yeah, we're almost there. Who knows? Uh-huh. This could have been AI for all we know.
1: So close.
0: Yeah, those are the three things you need to know for Tuesday, August the 4th. It's Andy and Bob.

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1: It's Andy and Bob. Time for the look ahead. Friend, what are we talking about tomorrow?
2: Well, it's One Must Go Wednesday tomorrow, and we're going to talk about some delicious summer desserts. You got to pick between strawberry shortcake, blueberry pie, or peach cobbler.
1: Ooh, I know which one I'm getting rid of.
2: Oh, already?
1: Oh, you have to wait till tomorrow to find out.
2: Oh,
1: because that means there'll be more for you.
2: Oh, I'm okay with that. Okay. Also, we put a hookie up with $1,000 tomorrow morning at 9 a.m. It's your first chance of the day to win $1,000.
1: Yeah, 9 shots each weekday to win $1,000. Put it in your gas tank, your bank account, pay your bills. It's your cash to win. Just make sure you're listening for that starting tomorrow again at 9 a.m.
3: They say the holy water's watered down, and this town's lost its faith. Our colors will fade eventually. So if our time is running out, day after day, we'll make the mundane a masterpiece. Oh my, my, oh my, my love, I take one look at you, you're taking me.

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0: It's Andy and Bob. Time to look back on the show that was. What was the best part of your day today, friend?
1: I just really liked complaining with everybody about technology. It just makes me feel better knowing that I'm not alone. Because you like technology.
0: I do.
1: And when I complain to you, you're like, oh, it's my best friend. I like to hold hands with it and walk in the sunshine. But I like to complain about it. And so I liked listening to people. I liked reading everyone's comments on Facebook and Instagram about why they think technology sucks. And I'm with the sucky people. It makes me happy. Don't laugh. Don't laugh. Technology sucks, and you just need to realize it.
0: I like how you have me, walking in the sun with it, trying to work my promposal.

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1: 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Why? Because we actually just love it. I mean, that's why we do this. We love being here, connecting with you. Appreciate you having us on. There are a couple things you should never tell ChatGPT. I'll tell you what they are later this hour.
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0: 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Got a quote for the day. Also, do you use ChatGPT? Everybody does.
1: Every day.
0: You ever named it Gio?
1: Yep, that's my ChatGPT's name.
0: All right. So there are some things you should never tell Gio. One. Personally identifiable information. Your full name, your date of birth, your email address.
2: Wait, why?
1: Tanya. Well,
0: Tanya, we can't even say it on the air. There may be chat bots listening. Okay?
2: Uh-oh.
0: Buffer that out. Yeah. Number two, never say to ChatGPT health information, including seeking health advice.
1: Oh, I do that all the time.
0: But then it's going to know all of your issues. It's a problem.
1: But why is that a problem?
0: It's a problem.
1: It literally told me that I needed to take my son to the emergency room.
0: That's your son, not you.
1: Well, okay. I was like putting all of his symptoms in there, and then we went, and good thing we did. They said we caught it just before it turned into pneumonia.
0: Well, pneumonia is a bad thing. We don't want that.
1: Well,
0: good.
1: What I'm saying.
0: Then it worked out for you this time, but will it every time? Next. Don't ever tell your ChatGPT illegal activity, even as a joke, Tanya.
2: Well, I don't really do illegal activity.
0: Well, when you say really, it makes me want to press, but I'm not gonna.
1: I'm like, so.
0: Today's quote, worry is like a rocking chair. It gives you something to do, but it gets you no place.
2: Oh, wow. That's a great quote.
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6: 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We got Weird Al Yankovic on the Wind Creek Steel Stage at PNC Plaza tonight. 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
1: Tanya has a trending report. So let's start with it. Go ahead.
2: Well, I'm going to ask you, what if the person that you were dating doesn't have social media? Would you think that's a green flag or a red flag?
1: I like it.
2: Yeah, green.
3: It wouldn't bother me.
2: Green.
3: Sure.
1: Well, is that green? It wouldn't bother me? That's so confusing. It wouldn't bother me. Like, doesn't
3: it
1: sound positive?
3: I guess it's beige. I guess it's more beige than green.
1: But she didn't give you beige. She said green or red.
2: Yeah, because what if they didn't own a smartphone?
3: That would be annoying.
2: Yeah.
3: Because then I can't send, like, pictures and that type of stuff.
2: Okay, so that's kind of what's happening with comedian Aziz Ansari. He lives a completely offline lifestyle. So he sat down with Drew Barrymore and she asked him point blank, is it true that you don't have a smartphone? He said, it's true. I don't have email. I don't really go on the internet. I just kind of have a flip phone. He says it's good for his peace of mind. And he admitted that it can make everyday tasks kind of tough. So like, who picks up the slack? His wife. He said, a lot of times I'll ask her stuff. Sometimes I'm walking around and I got to call my wife and ask her for directions.
1: Well, that's the thing, because the smart, that's the only thing. Like, I can get, like, fine. You want to not be on social media. You want to not be on that, whatever.
3: Right. Even emails.
1: That's fine. But like your boarding pass, your GPS.
3: But you're like his assistant. That'd be annoying. There's no chance I could do this.
1: Okay, well, here we are. But I admire the fact that he found a way to do it. Because if I could do it, I would do it. I can't do it.
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1: Oh, God, thank you. 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
1: You know what I've been seeing that's gone viral lately?
0: Tell me.
1: Pickle bread. Have you seen it?
0: I haven't seen it. I mean,
2: slices of pickle.
1: It's like slices of pickle, and then you put like cheese, and then you like flat fry it on, use it as like bread for your sandwiches.
0: Oh, I did see that.
1: Yeah, we've been wanting to try it.
0: Well, let us know when we do.
1: Okay.

0: in between.
1: Where did you sit?
0: In the front, right behind him.
1: Got it.
0: So I was introduced to a lot of music. Charlie the bus driver. Don't tell that story enough.
1: You really don't. That was breaking news for me.
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4: It's Tuesday, August 4th. We got Weird Al Yankovic on the Wind Creek Steel stage at PNC Plaza tonight. 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
1: 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Tame Impala, Jenny, with a massive smash of theirs, Dracula, at number 3.

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1: Seacrest is neat Tanya here. There's a 30-day gallon challenge on TikTok where you drink a gallon of water. So every day for 30 days, the benefits are said to be less bloating, glowing skin, increased energy.
2: I 100% agree with that. 1,000% agree with that.
1: Is it safe? No.
2: What? Why?
1: Hyper dehydration or over hydration can cause cloudy thinking, vomiting, muscle weakness, spasms, or cramps. Half your body weight in ounces is what they say, but half my body weight isn't this much. My big jug has 112 ounces.
2: Do you finish it, though?
1: Not really.
2: That's what I'm saying. Like, I bet you only drink about, like, 80 to 90 in reality.
1: Yeah, that's true.
2: With my big gallon, I always got to, like, 6 p.m., and then I was like, all right, we're done.
1: I thought my doctor said to drink this much, and now TikTok says don't. All right, well, that's one of them. So, ketchup in your hair.
2: Yeah, what is this one?
1: Blondes are using ketchup on their hair after swimming to get rid of the green tint they got from the chlorine.
3: That's it.
1: It is safe. Yeah. So put ketchup in your hair.
2: There you go.
1: Apple cider vinegar and baking soda on your skin. You combine the two substances into a spot solution and put it on pimples. It's said to make your skin flawless. Is it safe? No. Both are highly acidic and cause irritation and damage your skin.
2: It could, like, burn too much off.
1: I'm very confused about the water.
3: I think you're fine.
2: You're fine.
1: Okay.
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1: Have you heard of this new dating thing? 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
2: Right.
1: All right. It's a compound dating word. It's basically ghosting and gaslighting together. It's the hybrid of that. It's not good treatment at all, right?
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1: Ghost lighting. So you're dating somebody, and then what happens? What are they doing to combine these two, the ghosting and the gaslighting system?
2: So they disappear. So no text, no explanation, just like anybody would if you were ghosted. But then they randomly pop back up.
1: Yes.
2: Later, acting like nothing ever happened, nothing
1: Guilty.
2: Was wrong.
1: Guilty.
2: And if you bring it up, they somehow make it seem like you're overreacting and imagining things. So
1: not guilty of that.
2: Right. But it's like very toxic when you think about this actually happening out in the real world or the
1: here's
2: wild.
1: The thing. I think I have been guilty of, like, you know, I don't know, whatever happened. We didn't talk for a while. They went their way. I went my way. And then all of a sudden, somebody's lonely and you come back in and you act like you pick up where you left off and don't talk about that time where you weren't really talking to each other. And sometimes that will work. But then when they spin it even further, right, to make you think, what are you talking about? What? There wasn't a thing.
2: Yeah, you start questioning yourself. Like, wait, did I do something wrong? Is this the reason why we stopped talking? Like, it's a total mind trip.
1: So if it sounds like something you're dealing with, it's real. It is ghost lighting. And that is not good.
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0: 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Seacrest with another $1,000 winner.
1: Thank you so much. I have been playing this game ever since you started doing it.
0: Get your $1,000 in less than 15 minutes. Keep it here. It's B104.

104, the Lehigh Valley's number one hit music station. It's Seacrest. And Music Fest is here. Seacrest here, Sissy and Tanya. And I've got a call on the line from Nick. He was asked to be a groomsman by an acquaintance. Not a friend, an acquaintance. Next.

0: B104, another huge music fest lineup this year. Keep following B104 on our socials for info. Nick here. Hi, Nick. How are you?
1: Oh, I'm all right. How are you guys doing?
0: We appreciate the ask, and we're doing all right. Now, Nick, you're calling about you were invited to be a groomsman by an acquaintance, not a friend. Yeah. Is that the concern here? You don't know the person so well, but they asked you, and they think you're a good friend, and you're not really a good friend?
1: Well, we used to be really great friends. I mean, we're friends since high school, right? And I just haven't seen him in, like, almost 5 years.
0: So what did you say?
1: What did I haven't said anything yet exactly, but I'm leaning towards turning him down.
0: Okay. Well, there are two options.
1: I'm just trying to figure out.
0: As someone that's turned things like this down with acquaintances before.
2: Oh, you have?
0: When I say turn it down, I mean, yes. So...
2: Yeah, I don't say you

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1: That's going to do it for us today, guys. Thank you for being on the show this Tuesday.
2: We did it.
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3: It's Taco Tuesday.
2: I was packing up.
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I, for one, am counting down to Weird Al at DC. I've never seen him. I miss him in Hershey. I will see him tonight at Music Fest. Get it going here on B104.

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1: Woohoo! 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
3: It's Tuesday, August 4th. We got Weird Al Yankovic on the Wind Creek Steel stage at PNC Plaza tonight. 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If you are going to Weird Al, are you checking out Steel Stacks on the South Side? 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

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Music Fest is happening, and right around the corner, Grand Allentown Fair happening. 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
4: 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Olivia Dean's on three. I could be

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1: All right, my name is DC. 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Olivia Rodrigo, Drop Dead 1.

All right, thanks to John for the recommendation. The dumplings from Momo's in Tibet, South Side of the Music Fest were awesome. We'll talk to John about new things to do coming up on B104 in a few minutes.

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3: It's Tuesday, August 4th. We got Weird Al Yankovic on the Wind Creek Steel Stage at PNC Plaza tonight. 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If you are going to Weird Al, are you checking out Steel Stacks on the South Side? 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

So my Music Fest mug is looking at me like a puppy wanting to go outside. We had a great weekend at Music Fest. John Mulaney was awesome. Third Eye Blind rocked. I, for one, bucket list tonight. Cannot wait to see Weird Al. I'm going to be out there. Got a bunch of social B104. Just when

0: $1,000 winner.
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3: It's Tuesday, August 4th. We got Weird Al Yankovic on the Wind Creek Steel stage at PNC Plaza tonight. I don't think there's any tickets left for that, but that's okay because it's also Irish Pub Night at IBEW Local 375 Liederplatz. 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If you are going to Weird Al, are you checking out Steel Stacks on the South Side? 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Figuratively, not literally.
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I'm DC. I'm so close. Weird Al, the music fest tonight in Bethlehem. It's one of my bucket list artists I've never seen. So I'm excited. I missed him in Hershey, like a week and a half ago. He did an awesome show there. So excited to see a music fest tonight with B104.

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I'm DSC, excited for Weird Al tonight. We will talk to John from Marsh Swast coming up in a few minutes. Eat it, see it, try it. Maybe try some new food at Music Fest. We'll find out more coming up.

0: some of the OG originals. I'm Just Craving, from Theo's Gyros to Oshock's Corn. I'm just cannot wait to get to Music Fest tonight for Weird Al. 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
1: I'm going under in this time. I feel there's no one to save me. This all or nothing really got away. You're driving me crazy.

0: 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You won a grand.
1: Are you serious? Oh, my God. Thank you.
0: Yeah, let's get you paid at B104.com. This hour's keyword is Rich, R-I-C-H. All right, Zara's on. Good luck. Bye, man.

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All right, you got the classic from Oshuck's Corn, Theo's Gyros, Island Noodles. 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

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I'm DC as we're getting ready. A couple days left still Music Fest. Weird Al's tonight. I'm going to be out there excited. Bucket list. I haven't seen Weird Al ever, so I'm excited. AGR coming right around the corner. Still, you can win tickets up on our social, B104 for AJR, closing out Sunday. Just

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1: Island noodles.
0: Yep.
1: And I guess my husband will be drinking beer. I don't drink. Probably just some boring soda or water for me.
0: Look, as long as your Music Fest mug is filled with something to make you happy, that's all that matters.
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5: All right, y'all, we're jumping into the show. What's happening? Very glad to be here. As always, Serena's here, Nicasio's here, Matt's here, and moi, Tino. I'm sure you guys remember the story of the man that got his wife and child, or children, in the car and drove them off a cliff.
0: Oh, yes, my God. Crazy story.
5: They all survived, thankfully. The dude went to jail. It's been a whole thing, but the wife has accepted him back.
0: That's wild.
5: And they want to try and make it work. I think charges have been dropped. It's all good now, apparently. Whoa. Could you ever in a million years do this? Process, think about it. Think about your partner driving you off a cliff with your kids in the car. And we'll talk more about this next.

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1: This story was everywhere. I don't remember how long ago it was. I mean, within the year, I think.
2: 2023.
1: Within the past few years. This dude got his family in the car, wife and two kids, drove off a cliff.
0: Yes.
1: 300 feet, the car dropped.
2: Sheesh.
1: And they all survived, which is crazy. But this was like with the intent to kill everybody.
2: Right.
0: Mm-hmm.
1: And he's in jail or in court. And his wife was standing right by his side. She has claimed that she's forgiven him. They just want to move forward and move past this. Charges have been dropped.
2: Yeah.
1: He's probably going to get out. And all he has to do is go to a mental health class.
2: Yep.
0: What do you tell your kids?
2: It's a theme park. Great question.
1: Yeah. Universal's crazy now. Bro, there's no way I could accept my partner back after something like that happened. I mean, Ashley, what about you?
3: There's no way on earth that I would give a man a second chance to try to do that.
1: So let me ask you this. Why do you think she did? Because, yeah, when I read this, I could not believe it. Like he tried to take the family out, drove them off a cliff.
4: With himself, though.
1: Oh, so that makes it better.
0: No,
1: what do you think? Like, in her mind, why would she give him a second chance?
3: Because she's out of her mind, too.
2: There you go.
1: Figure it out, guys. Ta-da!
2: They'll be happy together.
1: Have you ever, like, been stalking someone's profile, low-key, on Instagram, and you liked one of their old pics, and you're like, damn it!
4: Yes, on accident.
1: Okay, so what happens? Like, are they notified, or what is the deal? If you unlike it real quick, will they not see it?
4: Ooh.
1: Instagram CEO spoke out and kind of breaks it down, Ooh. So this must be a thing happening to everybody. Even my business partner right now, he looked at me like, what? I've done it. We'll share the results with you next. What happens?

0: B104.
1: I feel like it's happened to everybody. You're scrolling through Instagram for whatever reason. You go on someone's page and you just go down to like 352 weeks ago.
2: Oh my God.
1: And then you accidentally like something and you're like, damn it. They're gonna know I was creeping. So what actually happens? The Instagram CEO has spoke out. I guess a lot of people have been reaching out about this. What actually happens when you accidentally like someone's old post?
3: So when you do like someone's photo, we send them a notification to let them know. But there's actually two types of notifications. There's the phone notification and then there's the Instagram notification. When you unlike that photo, we can delete that Instagram notification, but we cannot delete that phone notification. So it'll still say on their lock screen, you know, Adam liked that photo. But if they tap on it, there's no record of it anywhere in the app, so it might be a little bit confusing. If we could delete that phone notification, we would, but we can't. So just make sure as you're scrolling through someone's content from many, many years ago, that you're careful not to like anything by mistake. Hopefully this clarifies things a little bit.
2: Oh, f*** this guy.
4: Just turn your notifications
1: off. Why are you so bothered?
2: I'm so mad because, yes, he has no control over the phone settings. So, yeah, you're going to get a notification if you have it set that way for the phone itself. But, yeah, just f*** this guy.
1: I feel like if you have notifications set up on your phone to be notified every time you get a message.
2: You're going
1: to
2: get it.
1: No. Well, yes, but it's like you're not getting enough messages. Because that doesn't bother you.
4: So. That's annoying as hell.
0: Yeah, I had to turn mine off.
1: I don't have notifications on no more.
2: Bro, mine's flooded. Like,
1: but you're an attention whore. You like that.
2: Wow. Yes.
5: Coming up next.
1: Marriage has three steps. I'm curious to see if you agree with these. Are you in one of these right now? Maybe you'll completely disregard it. We'll share them with you next and see what you think.

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0: So this says that marriage apparently has three stages, and our producer Matt will share them with us. Let's see if these make any sense.
2: Stage one, everything is perfect. You overlook anything you dislike about each other. You're excited about your life together. You want to serve each other unconditionally. This is called the lovey stage.
0: I was like, that's the beginning.
2: Yeah, yes.
3: The honeymoon, okay. Yeah.
2: That's a short stage.
0: That makes sense.
4: Short stage.
0: Okay. Number two,
2: when they start to irritate you, you begin to notice each other's imperfections. You start yelling and arguing, even over the smallest things. You criticize, you complain, you begin to resent each other. You start to question the marriage, and I feel like this is where marriages end because they don't work on it to get to stage three.
4: I feel like when people try to make it work, like whenever they, you know, like in Matt's case, they go through like, you know, the whole marriage counseling and stuff like that, I feel like they're not doing it because they really want to make it work with that person. They love them. I feel like they're just... they fear of the whole divorce thing and, you know, just
0: it
4: all being bad and you guys didn't make it work. Like, that's what they fear. That's what they're working on.

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